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5: The Prime Minister has called for retailers of all sizes to withdraw disposable barbecues from sale as the nation tries to prevent further wildfires. England and Wales have already seen more than 1,000 wildfires recorded this year alone. That's more than the total for the whole of 2025, and Andy Burnham fears the situation could get worse. The Labour leader made his comments after emerging from the government's emergency COBRA meeting on Wednesday evening. Most UK supermarkets have already suspended sales of disposable barbecues in line with guidance from the National Fire Chiefs Council. More top A-level grades are likely to be awarded for maths and economics this morning than in any year outside of COVID. Provisional data shows maths has stayed the most popular choice this year, which would be its 13th year in the top spot. Matt Royston, deputy head and maths tutor from West Yorkshire, he reckons there was a shift in the subject about a decade ago, which has boosted its popularity.
6: You can see like an attitudinal change really towards the subject amongst all children and staff. Teaching maths became more fun, for want of a better word, and it was much more of a hands-on subject.
5: Four men have been found guilty of killing a member of an organised crime group. 45-year-old Tomáš Samel was kidnapped in 2019 in Birmingham by three men claiming to be from Interpol. Almost 500 children have been injured by e-scooters over the past 7 years. Research warns the average age of the youngsters injured was 12, with fewer than 2% wearing helmets at the time of the incidents. And Aston Villa have lost to Paris Saint-Germain as the back-to-back Champions League winners claim the Super Cup with a 2-1 victory in Salzburg. Villa teenager Brian Maggio scored a glorious debut equaliser to cancel out PSG's opener, but Desiree Doué popped up with the winner for the French side. Boss Unai Emery says the game may have come slightly too soon for his men.
7: The first 20 minutes was exactly like I am explaining. We weren't yet, the first 20 minutes, ready to exploit our personality.
5: That's the latest from Radio News Hub. I'm John Collins.
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11: Warm and clear night tonight, no lower than around 18 degrees. The outlook for the rest of Thursday is going to be a hot one. Highs of 37 or 38 degrees with wall-to-wall sunshine. Overnight, no lower than 20.
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2: We, you know, you kind of, you know, everyone says at the beginning, you know, they said, oh, is that, they'd like the bi thing, you know, bisexual kind of thing. 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
1: Yeah.
2: 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And that was always what
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5: The UK could see its hottest day of the year so far as parts of England may hit 38 degrees Celsius during the peak of the fifth heat wave of the summer. Rare amber extreme heat warnings have been issued by the Met Office for London and parts of the South East, as well as the East Midlands, the East of England, West Midlands and South Yorkshire. It comes after Prime Minister Andy Burnham chaired a meeting of the government's Emergency Cobra Committee on Wednesday in response to the prolonged spell of exceptionally hot and dry weather. Now, more top A-level grades are likely to be awarded for maths and economics this morning than in any year outside of COVID. Provisional data shows that maths has stayed the most popular choice this year. It would be its 13th year in the top spot. Matt Royston's a deputy head and maths tutor from West Yorkshire. He reckons there was a shift in the way the subject was taught about a decade ago, which boosted its popularity.
6: You can see like an attitudinal change really towards the subject amongst all children and staff. I think staff as well saw that teaching maths became more fun, for want of a better word, and it was much more of a hands-on subject.
5: More than 150 youth organisations and young people in Scotland have written to Prime Minister Andy Burnham urging him to rethink the UK's social media ban for under-16s. Their letter warns that the plans would force young people into less regulated parts of the internet. To football, where Aston Villa have lost to Paris Saint-Germain as the back-to-back Champions League winners claim the European Super Cup with a 2-1 win in Salzburg. Villa teenager Brian Maggio scored a glorious debut equaliser to cancel out PSG's opening goal before Desiree Doué popped up with the winner for the French side. Villa boss Unai Emery says the game may have come slightly too soon for his men.
7: The first 20 minutes was exactly like I am explaining. We weren't yet, the first 20 minutes, ready to exploit our personality.
5: And season 2 of Saturday Night Live UK will be on air next month. Sky have confirmed. That's the latest from Radio News Hub. I'm John Collins.
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10: A warm and clear night tonight, no lower than around 18 degrees. The outlook for the rest of Thursday is going to be a hot one, highs of 37 or 38 degrees with wall-to-wall sunshine. Overnight, no lower than 20.
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5: Some songs are good to play, and some songs are awkward, even though they're not hard to play. 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Brown Sugar is one of them. 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

Today's special is Memphis Soul Stew. We sell so much of this, people wonder what we put in it. 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
5: The UK could see its hottest day of the year so far as parts of England could hit 38 degrees Celsius during the peak of the fifth heat wave of the summer. Rare amber extreme heat warnings have been issued by the Met Office for London and parts of the South East, as well as the East and West Midlands, the East of England and South Yorkshire. It comes after Prime Minister Andy Burnham chaired a meeting of the government's Emergency Cobra Committee yesterday in response to the prolonged spell of exceptionally hot and dry weather.
6: What we are seeing is multiple serious incidents across the country. Fire services, by and large, are supporting each other through mutual aid to deal with those incidents, but we are keeping a very close watching brief on them.
5: A 102-year-old man is in a critical condition after allegedly being assaulted at a pub. Emergency services were called to the Crow's Nest in Cwmbran, South Wales, at around 10:30 back on August the 1st. The man was taken to hospital for treatment. A 56-year-old man from Llanelli has been arrested on suspicion of Section 20 assault and has since been released under investigation. Now, almost 500 children have been injured by e-scooters over the past 7 years. Research warns the average age of youngsters injured was 12, with fewer than 2% of them wearing helmets at the time of the incidents. Chris Theobald is from Guide Dogs UK.
7: We think if the e-scooters are to be legalised, there should be caps on speed and weight, a public education campaign, because the government's own statistics on public perception show people don't understand the law, and consistent enforcement from police forces.
5: Aston Villa have lost in the final of the European Super Cup to Paris Saint-Germain as the back-to-back Champions League winners claim the title with a 2-1 victory in Salzburg. And the pop star Ariana Grande has made her rumoured relationship with dancer and photographer Ricky Alvarez Instagram official. Rumours began swirling this summer that the pair were back together. They previously dated from 2015 until 2016. That's the latest from Radio News Hub. I'm John Collins.
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10: A warm and clear night tonight, no lower than around 18 degrees. The outlook for the rest of Thursday is going to be a hot one, highs of 37 or 38 degrees with wall-to-wall sunshine. Overnight, no lower than 20.
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1: Message in a bottle has a lot of the favorite ingredients of the Police. 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It has that arpeggiated guitar figure. Not any guitarist can play that. It also had the reggae-ish beat. It had all these elements that are signature elements of the band, and I guess it kind of all comes together in that one tune.

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5: The UK could see its hottest day of the year so far as parts of England could hit 38 degrees Celsius during the peak of the fifth heat wave of the summer. Rare amber extreme heat warnings have been issued by the Met Office for London and parts of the South East, as well as the East and West Midlands, the East of England and South Yorkshire. It comes after Prime Minister Andy Burnham chaired a meeting of the government's Emergency Cobra Committee yesterday in response to the prolonged spell of exceptionally hot and dry weather.
6: What we are seeing is multiple serious incidents across the country. Fire services, by and large, are supporting each other through mutual aid to deal with those incidents, but we are keeping a very close watching brief on them.
5: A 102-year-old man is in a critical condition after allegedly being assaulted at a pub. Emergency services were called to the Crow's Nest in Cwmbran, South Wales, at around 10:30 back on August the 1st. The man was taken to hospital for treatment. A 56-year-old man from Llanelli has been arrested on suspicion of Section 20 assault and has since been released under investigation. Now, almost 500 children have been injured by e-scooters over the past 7 years. Research warns the average age of youngsters injured was 12, with fewer than 2% of them wearing helmets at the time of the incidents. Chris Theobald is from Guide Dogs UK.
7: We think if the e-scooters are to be legalised, there should be caps on speed and weight, a public education campaign, because the government's own statistics on public perception show people don't understand the law, and consistent enforcement from police forces.
5: Aston Villa have lost in the final of the European Super Cup to Paris Saint-Germain as the back-to-back Champions League winners claim the title with a 2-1 victory in Salzburg. And the pop star Ariana Grande has made her rumoured relationship with dancer and photographer Ricky Alvarez Instagram official. Rumours began swirling this summer that the pair were back together. They previously dated from 2015 until 2016. That's the latest from Radio News Hub. I'm John Collins.
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11: A hot and sunny day today, highs of 37 or 38 degrees. Overnight, temperatures dropping no lower than around 20, and the outlook for Friday, another hot one, highs of 34.
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written by Elvis Costello as Dave Edmonds and Girls Talk. Good morning. It's 6 minutes past five on this Thursday morning, the 13th.

online on your smart speaker on DAB across the UK, and you can also get our app for free wherever you get your apps from. CPR from the album A Dead Ringer. There was Dead Ringer from Love by Meatloaf, which featured Cher. That was from the 1980s. And we're staying with the 80s now with Bon Jovi and They're Living on a Prayer from their great album Slippery When Wet.

0: weather's not too bad, a bit of sunshine for us and the temperature's starting to creep up once again. Super rock band Bad Company and Can't Get Enough from the album Bad Company. Up next, we've got to hear from ABBA with a Money, Money, Money. Good morning, hope you're all well. It's Thursday the 13th of August and I'm here with you through till 7, and then it's Marley in the Morning serving you up breakfast between 7 and 10.
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We've just played our same title, different song, and our title today was Halo, and that was Texas. And that was from 1997, a top 10 for the Scottish group. And before that, we started off Beyoncé, peaked at number 4 here in 2009, and it was a US and number 5, and our title of the song was Halo. The Alan Parsons Project, and they've got an eye in the sky here on CPR UK, playing the music you grew up with.

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I would like to invite you to my show on a Sunday, 12 o'clock UK time. 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

Up next, we've got Chris Isaak with Blue Hotel. And there's Dire Straits with The Walk of Life, taken from the brilliant album Brothers in Arms, on a journey back to 1985. Before that, we heard The Eagles, and There Was a New Kid in Town. Here's Chris with Blue Hotel.

taken from their debut album Steppenwolf back in 1968. And there they were with Born to be Wild. Up to the news at 6, we've got Katy Perry and she's waking up in Vegas. We'll be back with another hour of music you grew up with after that news and weather at 6.

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5: It could be the hottest day of the year so far, with some parts of England set to reach 38 degrees Celsius. The fifth heat wave of the summer peaks today. A rare amber extreme heat warning has been issued for London, the South East, East Midlands, West Midlands and South Yorkshire. It's after Andy Burnham chaired an emergency COBRA meeting to discuss the heat yesterday.
6: We need to realise that these conditions could be with us for some weeks yet. There is some rain forecast, but not necessarily rain that will change the situation fundamentally. So we are looking at a dry prospect going forward.
5: Meanwhile, nurses are collapsing at work and being forced to care for patients in temperatures above 30 Celsius. The Royal College of Nursing say some of their members told them their workplace is not fit for purpose. It's A-level results day in England, Wales and Northern Ireland, and it's likely more top grades are to be awarded for maths and economics than in any year outside of COVID. Provisional data shows maths has stayed the most popular subject choice this year, which would be its 13th year at the top. Matt Royston's a deputy head and maths tutor from West Yorkshire. He told us why he thinks it's a common choice.
7: Subjects like maths, like hold weight. And so if you don't know what you want to do, a lot of children, and like I say, I know this from speaking with them, a lot of children are picking A-level maths because it then gives them maybe what they view as having more options going forward.
5: A ban on zero-hour contracts could cost businesses up to £3 billion a year, but will still support growth. That's according to new government analysis of their plans. They say it'll help millions of workers who face uncertainty over their weekly earnings. But retailers say it could risk a hammer blow to young people's job prospects. And it was a night of colanders, cereal boxes and special glasses last night as millions turned their eyes to the skies to watch the best solar eclipse in decades. One couple even timed their wedding to coincide with it. Many people in Scotland were left disappointed though, with a blanket of clouds covering it in the far north. That's the latest from Radio News Hub. I'm Frankie Hersine.
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10: A hot and sunny day today, highs of 37 or 38 degrees. Overnight, temperatures dropping no lower than around 20. And the outlook for Friday, another hot one, highs of 34.
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Good morning, welcome back to Hour 2 of Early Breakfast. There's Bryan Adams featuring a former Spice Girl, a Melanie C, and When You're Gone. We've got our twin spin coming up a little bit later on from Sheila B and the Devotions. But right now, we've got Flash in the Pan and Midnight Man.

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Aha, and the sun always shines on the TV. We've got Steve Winwood now, very talented man, played in many groups. And here he is with a Valerie. A Talking Back to the Night was the album it came from in 1982.

Can you believe that song is 71 years old? It's the Platters and the Great Pretender. And before that, we heard Meat Loaf from his fantastic album, the final track on side one, and that was called All Revved Up with No Place to Go. Coming next, we're hearing two from Sheila B. Devotion on

Up next from a big artist from the 50s and 60s, we've got Gene Vincent and Rip It Up. And there's Sheila B, a Devotion with our Twin Spin today. And Singing in the Rain, that was first released by Cliff Edwards and the Brock Sisters in 1929. Sheila released that in 1977. And 2 years later, we started off with a Spacer by her. We got Gene Vincent now for you, as we mentioned, and he's going to rip it up.

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Their debut single from 2003, Evanescence. The American rock band and Bring Me to Life. Italian electronic music group, a vocalist of Mooney, which was Monica Brigato. And here they are with DB Boulevard and Point of View.

from the album Graceland. That's the title track, called A Graceland. Coming next, a track from Steely Dan from their album A Countdown to Ecstasy, and this is called Razor Boy, here on CPR UK, playing the music you grew up with.

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2: First release by the Shirelles in 1960, written by Carol King, and she released it 11 years later in 1971. Well, that's about it for me for this morning. Same time, same place tomorrow here on CPR UK between 5 and 7. You'll find me, Kev, with your early breakfast. After the news at 7, Marley in the morning. But take this to that news with a boogie to the bathroom, shimmy to the shower. This is a Boney M with Painter Man. Enjoy the rest of your day. I'll see you in the morning.

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5: The UK could see its hottest day of the year so far, as parts of England may hit 38 degrees Celsius during the peak of the fifth heatwave of the summer. Rare amber extreme heat warnings have been issued by the Met Office for London and parts of the South East, East Midlands, East of England, West Midlands and South Yorkshire. Yesterday, the Prime Minister gave this advice to retailers.
6: Do not put disposable barbecues on sale at this moment in time. They have been the cause of significant fires. And there's one thing that can be done that everybody should be doing. People shouldn't be using them out in the open where there's a significant risk of fire.
5: Meanwhile, a poll's found most Brits want maximum workplace temperature limits. A YouGov poll found that nearly 80% would support it. Guidance exists for minimum temperatures in workplaces, but not for maximum limits. Campaign group Friends of the Earth say it's a much-needed way to protect us from the warming climate. The Royal College of Nursing say some of their members are also collapsing whilst treating patients because of the heat. Hundreds of thousands of teenagers in England, Wales and Northern Ireland get their A-level results today. Maths has stayed the most popular choice for the 13th year in a row, meaning more students are likely to get A and A-star grades in it. Matt Royston's a deputy head and maths tutor from West Yorkshire. He told us it's a good qualification to have for a wide range of careers.
7: Whether you're wanting to move into like accountancy-based work, any kind of computing website, nowadays going to be looking at like AI technologies, things like that, is obviously maths is fundamental to those as well.
5: Pregnant women are being warned of a potentially harmful chemical used to flavour vapes. Scientists say vanillin could compromise core processes of early human development after they expose stem cells to the chemical. They're calling on regulators to consider mandatory ingredient disclosure on packaging and the limiting of flavouring vapes. And there was a 650% increase in the number of Google searches for sore eyes after the solar eclipse last night. Millions turned their eyes to the skies to watch the moon cover around 90% of the sun, the most it's been blocked in the sky since 1999. For On Radio News Hub, I'm Frankie Hairsine.
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11: A hot and sunny day today, highs of 37 or 38 degrees. Overnight, temperatures dropping no lower than around 20, and the outlook for Friday, another hot one, highs of 34.
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Dave Marley taking you through till 10 o'clock here on CPR FM. Today being Thursday the 13th of August, I'm Dave Marley, and of course I'm in the hot seat with you through to 10 o'clock. I hope you're going to be with me through to the end of the show. We started with a Motown classic out of 1964, the Velvettes just played, A Needle in a Haystack. Cracking on with today's show then. Today in music history, again 1964, the Supremes recorded Baby Love. Written and produced by Motown's main production team, Holland Dozier Holland, the song went on to be the group's first UK number one and second US chart topper. It was also the second of five Supreme songs in a row to go to the number one spot in the United States. Here's the track, Baby Love, on Marley in the Morning. You're

Today in music history, back in 1966, Loving Spoonful started a 3-week run at number one on the US singles chart with the track we just played, Summer in the City. It made number 8 on the UK charts. The song features a series of car horns during the instrumental bridge, starting with a Volkswagen Beetle horn and ends up with a jackhammer sound in order to give the impression of the sounds of summer in the city. And before that one, from 1964, we played you the Supremes and Baby Love, dipping our toe into the 70s for the first time this morning, heading for 1979. It's an Earth, Wind & Fire

Joe Tex this morning left the world today back in 1982 following a heart attack just after his 49th birthday. He had 9 US top 40 singles, including the track we've just played, Ain't Gonna Bump No More, from 1977. Before that one, we played you Earth, Wind and Fire, September 1979. We're a couple of tracks away from this morning's workout, heading for 1978 now with the OJs, the track Used to Be My Girl.

0: It's Dave Marley taking you through till 10 here on CPRFM. Stevie Wonder's Superstition reached the highest UK chart position of number 11 in 1973. Although he originally intended to give the track to Jeff Beck, he ultimately decided to keep it for himself after realising how perfectly the iconic clavinet riff suited his own voice, a decision that began a lasting musical friendship between the two. Before that one, we played you The OJs and Used to Be My Girl, 1978, the two tracks lead us to this morning's workout track, a track that was released in 1990. Here's Zoe and Sunshine on a Rainy Day. Let's get it done.
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home of Marley in the Morning, it's CPR FM. From 1994, we just played Blur and Girls and Boys. Aaliyah's Back and Forth reached the highest UK chart position of number 16, and the track holds historical significance as it serves as the debut single for the then 15-year-old artist, acting as a groundbreaking collaboration that helped solidify the signature R&B sound of its producer while launching the late Aaliyah's career as a major music

Queen's Giddy Up, the track we just played, reached the highest UK position of number 91. The song was written as a high-energy, feel-good anthem designed to get listeners dancing, inspired by the positive reaction to her previous upbeat tracks. Before that one, we played the lovely Aaliyah, sadly no longer with us. From 1994, the track was called Back and Forth. Bringing you up to date for the first time this morning now, here's Lainey Wilson and

Swims playing at almost 10 minutes away from 8. The track Break Up in Reverse, that's his current release. Before that one, Lainey Wilson, Phone, Keys and Wallet. Don't forget, at the turn of the hour, as I say, it's just about 10 minutes from now, we've got today's 80 to 8. This morning, you're going to be hearing from Neil Diamond, KC and the Sunshine Band, Two-Tone Band, The Selector and Fairground Attraction, to name just a few. That's coming up

We just played Mary Mary from 2000 and Shackles. The Pet Shop Boys, I wouldn't normally do this kind of thing, reached the highest UK chart position of number 13 back in 1993. The track is notable for being produced by Brothers in Rhythm, who helped craft a distinctively vibrant, upbeat electronic sound that serves as a standout dance anthem during that era. I'll see you at the turn of the hour with 80s at 8.

0: Morning. We'll be right back.
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6: The UK could see its hottest day of the year so far, as parts of England may hit 38 degrees Celsius during the peak of the fifth heatwave of the summer. Rare amber extreme heat warnings have been issued by the Met Office for London and parts of the South East, East Midlands, East of England, West Midlands and South Yorkshire. Yesterday, the Prime Minister gave this advice to retailers.
7: Do not put disposable barbecues on sale at this moment in time. They have been the cause of significant fires. And there's one thing that can be done that everybody should be doing. People shouldn't be using them out in the open where there's a significant risk of fire.
6: Meanwhile, a poll found most Brits want maximum workplace temperature limits. A YouGov poll found that nearly 80% would support it. Guidance exists for minimum temperatures in workplaces, but not for maximum limits. Campaign group Friends of the Earth say it's a much-needed way to protect us from the warming climate. The Royal College of Nursing say some of their members are also collapsing whilst treating patients because of the heat. Hundreds of thousands of teenagers in England, Wales and Northern Ireland get their A-level results today. Maths has stayed the most popular choice for the 13th year in a row, meaning more students are likely to get A and A-star grades in it. Matt Royston's a deputy head and maths tutor from West Yorkshire. He told us it's a good qualification to have for a wide range of careers.
8: Whether you're wanting to move into like accountancy-based work, any kind of computing website, nowadays going to be looking at like AI technologies, things like that, is obviously maths is fundamental to those as well.
6: Pregnant women are being warned of a potentially harmful chemical used to flavour vapes. Scientists say vanillin could compromise core processes of early human development after they expose stem cells to the chemical. They're calling on regulators to consider mandatory ingredient disclosure on packaging and the limiting of flavouring vapes. And there was a 650% increase in the number of Google searches for sore eyes after the solar eclipse last night. Millions turned their eyes to the skies to watch the moon cover around 90% of the sun, the most it's been blocked in the sky since 1999. From Radio News Hub, I'm Frankie Hairsine.
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12: A hot and sunny day today, highs of 37 or 38 degrees. Overnight, temperatures dropping no lower than around 20. And the outlook for Friday, another hot one, highs of 34.
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absolutely no better way to start your day. It's CPR FM. 5 minutes past 8 o'clock. We're into hour two. And of course, 80s at eight. Kicking it off this morning, One Hit Wonder from The Evasions. I bet you'd forgotten that one. From 1981, that one was called The Wicker Rap. Today in music history, back in 1992, Neil Diamond played the first of 6 sold-out nights at Madison Square Gardens in New York. Diamond would bring in over $40 million from the touring this year, the second highest in music industry. Here he is from 1980 with America. This morning.

0: gone 10 minutes past 8 o'clock. Haircut 100 just played from 1982. The track Fantastic Day. Before that one, Neil Diamond from the movie and the album The Jazz Singer. We played America from 1980. Today in music history, back in 1983, Casey and the Sunshine Band were at number one on the UK singles chart with the track we're about to play, the American disco group's only UK chart topper, spent 3 weeks at the top. Here's Give It Up.
1: 80s

0: specials there, again from 1980 this morning with Rat Race. Before that one from 83, we played you Casey and the Sunshine Band, number one today back in that year, we played Give It Up. Let's head back to 1980 once again with The Selector. This one was called James Bond.
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Dave Marley playing live on CPR FM. Another birthday shout born today back in 1959. Mark Nevin, singer, songwriter from British folk and soft rock band Fairground Attraction, who had the 1988 UK number one with the track we just played called Perfect. Before that one, we played Selector from 1980 and James Bond. We head for 1981 with Squeeze and Is That Love?

0: Squeeze bring this morning's 88 to a close with their 1981 classic, Is That Love? Playing next on Marley in the Morning is our Midway Extended Play.
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Playing all the sounds you love, it's Dave Marley, Marley in the Morning at CPR FM. Today's Midway Extended Play track took us back to 1978 with Eruption. That was the original 12-inch version of I Can't Stand the Rain. Today in music history, back in 1971, John Lennon flew from Heathrow Airport to New York, and he never set foot on British soil again.

just played Blossoms and Meet Me in Love. And of course, before that one, John Lennon, released back in 1984, the track Nobody Told Me. Sticking with the current tracks, here's Luke Combs with Rethink Some Things.

Richie Luke Combs this morning. That track's called Rethink Some Things. Don't forget, at the turn of the hour, we've got another edition of the 5 at 9, where I'll be playing you five tracks in a row, leaving you to just listen and try to remember the years the tracks were first released here in the UK. That's coming up, turn of the hour, just after

0: the soundtrack to your breakfast this morning. This is Dave Marley on CPR FM. Mantronic's just played, featuring One Dress, released in 1990. The track's called Take Your Time. Before that one, the latest track from Take That, Sweet July. It's a birthday shout. Born today, back in 1958, Fergal Sharkey, originally lead singer of The Undertones. Here's a big number one he had in 1985. Called A Good Heart. Happy birthday, Fergal. I'll see you at the turn of the hour with the 5 at 9.
1: I hear a lot of stories. I suppose they could.

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5: It could be the hottest day of the year so far, with some parts of England set to reach 38 degrees Celsius. The fifth heat wave of the summer peaks today after Andy Byrne chaired an emergency COBRA meeting to discuss the heat yesterday.
6: We need to realise that these conditions could be with us for some weeks yet. There is some rain forecast, but not necessarily rain that will change the situation fundamentally. So we are looking at a dry prospect going forward.
5: Meanwhile, the Royal College of Nursing say nurses are collapsing at work and being forced to care for patients in temperatures above 30 degrees Celsius. Elsewhere, the UK economy grew by 0.4% between April and June, down from 0.6% in the first quarter of the year. Economists say the Iran war is starting to take its toll on the economy, with consumers facing higher energy bills and fuel prices. We're being warned growth will slow even further without a resolution to the conflict soon. More top A-level grades are likely to be awarded for maths and economics this morning than in any year outside of COVID. Provisional data shows maths has stayed the most popular choice this year, which would be its 13th year in the top spot. Matt Royston's a deputy head and maths tutor from West Yorkshire. He reckons there was a shift in the way the subject was taught about a decade ago, which has boosted its popularity.
7: Sometimes when you step back and look back, you can see like an attitudinal change really towards the subject amongst all children and staff. I think staff as well saw that teaching maths became more fun, for want of a better word, and it was much more of a hands-on subject.
5: More than 150 youth organisations and young people in Scotland have urged the Prime Minister to rethink the social media ban for under-16s. The letter, led by Scottish Youth Parliament, warns that it could force kids into less safe corners of the internet. They're also calling on Andy Burnham to work with young people to implement the change, should he move ahead with it. And it was a night of colanders, cereal boxes and special glasses last night as millions turned their eyes to the skies to watch the best solar eclipse in decades. Many people in Scotland were left disappointed though, with a blanket of clouds covering it in the far north. From Radio News Hub, I'm Frankie Hairsine.
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9: New polling suggests Britain's university first culture is starting to crack, with around a third of parents saying universities don't prepare young people for the workplace. Claire Derrick from Event Academy explains.
10: Education should prepare young people for employment, and that's exactly what the degree alternative from the Event Academy is designed to do. The degree alternative was developed to give young people another route into the events industry through practical, industry-led training. The course and the work placements we offer combines hands-on learning with industry experience.
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13: A hot and sunny day today, highs of 37 or 38 degrees. Overnight, temperatures dropping no lower than around 20, and the outlook for Friday, another hot one, highs of 34.
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Dave Marley taking you through till 10 here on CPR FM. Today in music history, back in 2004, Angels by Robbie Williams was voted the best single, which should have been number one but never was, in a poll for VH1. The ballad, which reached number four in December of 1997, beat Savage Garden's Truly Madly Deeply and Aerosmith's I Don't Want to Miss a Thing. Other songs said to have deserved a number one included Madonna's Ray of Light, Beautiful Stranger, Crazy For You and Material Girl, Bon Jovi's Always and Oasis' Wonderwall and Live Forever. Sir Cliff Richard hits Millennium Prayer was voted the worst number one single of all time. Okay, it's time for today's 5 at 9. Five tracks in a row, leaving you to try and figure out the original year of UK release. The only rule, no peeking on the internet, you know that. Let's get it underway with Canned Heat and their hit Going Up the Country. But what was the year?

0: So the first two tracks of this morning's 5 at 9 have just played. I can't believe I just played that last track. Paul Evans, Hello, This Is Joni. If you remember it at all, do you remember the year? And of course, we kicked off your 5 at 9 this morning with Canned Heat. Reminds me of Woodstock every time I hear that track. We played Going Up the Country. There's a big clue there on the year. Let's get track number 3 on of your 5 at 9. Before we do, I need to tell you that this morning I'm looking for 3 out of 5 to win you your virtual gold star. Track number 3 comes from Bucks Fizz, the track Land of Make Believe. But what was the year?
1: The 5 at 9.

this morning's 5 at 9 have played. We're going to rewind now back to track number 1, go through the answers, and reminding you that I'm looking for a minimum of 3 out of 5 to win you your virtual gold star this morning. We started off today with Canned Heat and Going Up the Country. As I mentioned, reminds me of Woodstock. That was released in 1968. There was a bit of a clue there. Second track, we played you Paul Evans. The track was called Hello, This is Joni. That was released in 1978. Your third track was Bucks Fizz, The Land of Make-Believe, released in 1981. Your fourth track, Tintin' Out, featuring Shelley Nelson. The track was called Sometimes, and that was released in 1998. And your fifth and final track this morning, one of my favourites out of the noughties, that was The Hoosiers and Goodbye Mr. A, released in 2007. Quick recap, 1968, 1978, 1981, 1998 and 2007. If you got 3 or more correct this morning, congratulations. You've won yourself a virtual gold star. If you didn't, we'll give you another chance. Same time tomorrow here on your favourite breakfast station. Heading next to the year 2000, here's MJ Cole. Bit of a garage classic, this one, called Crazy Love.

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food and drink of the day, loads of great music that you grew up with, and of course, what will be after 3 o'clock, the big pub question of the day as well.

0: broadcasting across the globe. It's Dave Marley at CPR FM. Coming up to 25 minutes away from 10 o'clock, we're into the last half an hour of the show this morning. Today in music history, back in 1999, Mick Jagger's marriage to model Jerry Hall was declared null and void at the High Court in London. Neither Jagger nor Hall were present for the 30-minute hearing before Mr. Justice Connell. After hearing evidence on behalf of Hall, the judge ruled their marriage in Bali in 1990 was not valid either in Indonesia or under English law, and a degree of nullity was granted to Hall. The annulment avoided what had been expected to be a long and costly court battle, in which Miss Hall, 43, was reportedly seeking £30 million share of Mick Jagger's wealth. We just played The Stones, of course, from 1969, and their classic Honky Tonk Woman.
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0: Being Thursday, I now get to play you the fourth track from this week's featured classic album, Queen's Hot Space. Today's track was initially entitled People on Streets, and the iconic bassline, often misattributed to David Bowie, was actually composed by Queen's bassist John Deacon. Though a funny tension-filled moment occurred in the studio when Bowie, having forgotten the exact riff after a dinner break, tried to correct John Deacon on how to play his own creation. The track was born from a spontaneous alcohol-fueled 24-hour jam session at Mountain Studios in Montreal, where the artists famously improvised their vocal parts without lyrics, and Freddie Mercury's distinctive scat singing, originally meant as a temporary placeholder, was so unique that it was kept in the final mix. The track reached number one on November the 21st, 1981. Of course, it doesn't really need any introduction. Today's track, David Bowie and Queen, with the iconic Under Pressure.

fourth track from this week's featured classic album, of course, Under Pressure by Queen and David Bowie. The track was released as the first single from the Hot Space album, this week's featured classic album, although it was released in October 81, more than 6 months before the album itself had arrived in 1982. Despite the song becoming a massive global hit, the production process was notoriously volatile due to the clashing of creative egos, leading to disagreements that nearly caused the track to be scrapped. And the final mix was eventually completed in New York by Queen without Bowie's direct input, a decision that left him famously unimpressed. We'll be playing one more track from the album, same time tomorrow, here on your favourite breakfast show. Let's head next for 2009 with David Guetta featuring Kelly Rowland.

time has just gone 15 minutes away from 10 o'clock. We just played Temper City, a current release called Self Aware. And of course, before that one, we took you back to 2009 with David Guetta featuring Kelly Rowland, the track When Love Takes Over. One more track from the current charts. Here's The Shears with Watching You.

Today in Music History, back in 1994, Woodstock 94 was held in Socrates, New York, attended by over 350,000 fans. The festival featured Green Day, who we've just played, Nine Inch Nails and Aerosmith. Tickets cost $135 a piece. Another band to appear at Woodstock 94 were these guys. It's the Red Hot Chili Peppers, leading us up to today's theme tune finish with Under the Bridge.

0: Remember, you can check out station information and the full schedule at cprfm.com. Bringing this morning's breakfast show to a close from 1994, we just played the Red Hot Chili Peppers and Under the Bridge. That's it for today. As always, I'd like to thank you for your company since 7 o'clock this morning. I hope you're going to join me again tomorrow here on your favourite breakfast station for another 3 hours of great breakfast music. It's as simple as that. We're going to finish with our theme tune finish, as we do every morning. Today's theme tune was a British television series about contemporary development in science and technology. It was very first transmitted on the 7th of July 1965 on BBC One, and it ran for 38 years until it was cancelled at the beginning of 2003. Over the years, presenters have been Raymond Baxter originally, James Burke, Michael Rodd, Anthony Smith, William Woodard, Judith Hann, Anna Ford, Peter McCann, Maggie Philbin, Anna Walker and Howard Stableford, just to name a few. The original theme tune that we're going to play today was composed by John Dankworth and was used between 1965 until 1979, when a new version of the theme tune was made by The Art of Noise. Today's TV theme tune finish, Tomorrow's World. Have a great Thursday. See you tomorrow morning at 7 o'clock.
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0: Dave Marley. We'll be back tomorrow. Have a great day.
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6: The number of 18-year-olds accepted onto university courses has hit a record high, topping 260,000 and rising by 3%. Thousands of students in England, Wales and Northern Ireland are finding out their A-level, T-level and BTEC results today. Matt Royston's a deputy head teacher and maths tutor from West Yorkshire. He says not all's lost if you didn't get the grades you wanted.
7: My advice would be to resit, because I think resitting and moving forwards that way shows a real resilience. It shows a real resilience of you as an individual in terms of going, no, I'm not satisfied with that. I know I can do better. I want to do better. And I will do better.
6: Elsewhere, the UK could see its hottest day of the year so far, as parts of England may hit 38 degrees Celsius during the peak of the fifth heatwave of the summer. Rare amber extreme heat warnings have been issued by the Met Office for London and parts of the South East, East Midlands, East of England, West Midlands and South Yorkshire. Yesterday, the Prime Minister gave this advice to retailers.
8: Do not put disposable barbecues on sale at this moment in time. They have been the cause of significant fires. And there's one thing that can be done that everybody should be doing. People shouldn't be using them out in the open where there's a significant risk of fire.
6: Meanwhile, a poll's found most Brits want maximum workplace temperature limits. Growth in the UK economy slowed to 0.4% in the second quarter, down from 0.6%, but it's a stronger than expected performance. A boost from the heat waves and the World Cup helped offset the impacts of the Iran war. Chancellor John Healey says they need to double down and drive growth in every postcode. There's warnings today that a chemical used to flavour vapes could be harmful for pregnant women. Scientists tested the effect of vanillin on stem cells, finding that it could potentially prevent the normal development of embryos. They say flavouring in vapes should be limited. And Travis Kelce's opened up about his wedding to Taylor Swift, saying it was the best night of his life. He's not spoken on it before, and neither have shared any pictures from the big night just yet. That's the latest from Radio News Hub. I'm Frankie Hersine.
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12: dry, bright and sunny today. Highs of a warm 26 or 27 degrees. Overnight tonight, down to lows of 13 degrees. And the outlook for Saturday, warm, dry and sunny. Temperatures of around 28 degrees.
13: The pollen count on CPR UK.
12: Mixed news for hay fever sufferers today. Grass and tree pollen are low. Wheat pollen is moderate.

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5: The top grades have been on the up for the third year in a row, and a new record's been set for the number of 18-year-olds getting on to degree courses. Hundreds of thousands of teenagers in England, Wales and Northern Ireland have got their A-level, T-level and BTEC results today. Dr. Paul Bell is a head teacher we spoke to this morning.
6: You know, I've taught some of these students in year seven, and to see them come through the school and grow, literally and metaphorically, has just been so rewarding. It's one of the most wonderful things about being a head teacher.
5: Well, we've also spoken to these students who got their results today.
7: I've got a distinction star in engineering, an A in EPQ, a B in sociology and a C in maths, so I'm quite happy with my results.
8: It's been a big team effort, but it has been hard work, but I'm really glad it's paid off. So
5: the rise in students receiving A's and A stars was largely down to more kids taking maths, and I'm doing well in it too. Elsewhere today, amber extreme heat warnings are now in force across southern and central parts of England. Forecasters say it could be the hottest day of the year so far. We're on track for the hottest summer on record too, beating the previous one set only last year. In some parts, it could potentially reach up to 38 degrees Celsius. Growth in the UK economy slowed to 0.4% in the second quarter, down from 0.6%, but it's a stronger performance than expected. A boost from the heatwaves and the World Cup helped offset the impacts of the Iran war. Chancellor John Healey says they need to double down and drive growth in every postcode. More than 150 youth organisations and young people in Scotland have urged the Prime Minister to rethink the social media ban for under-16s. The letter, led by Scottish Youth Parliament, warns it could force kids to less safe corners of the internet. They're also calling on Andy Burnham to work with young people to implement the change, should he move ahead with it. And Travis Kelce's opened up about his wedding to Taylor Swift, saying it was the best night of his life. He's not spoken on it before, and neither have shared any pictures from the big night just yet. The pair tied the knot in New York's Madison Square Garden last month with more than 1,000 guests in attendance. That's the latest from Radio News Hub. I'm Frankie Hersine.
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11: A hot and sunny day today, highs of 37 or 38 degrees. Overnight, temperatures dropping no lower than around 20. And the outlook for Friday, another hot one, highs of 34.
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0: It is coming up to 11:07. Good morning. Welcome along. Did you see it last night? And I with your tissue boxes, your breakfast cereal box, or your glasses. Yeah, it was all right, wasn't it?
1: Here he comes on the air.
0: So the next eclipse apparently is 2090. I'll see you there.

0: me up the stairs, I'll be fine. Right, welcome along. It's Thursday, August 13th, day 225 of the year, National Prosecco Day and International Left-Handers Day. Yeah, all you left-handers out there, it's your day, all right? I won't call you weird just for today. I won't call you evil. I'll just think you're rather strange. Anyway, let's keep the music going now. Eclipse Day was yesterday. Let's celebrate it then.
1: The 11-2 thing.
0: We have to badpin this, don't we? Bonnie Tyler, the late Bonnie Tyler, of course. Total Eclipse of the Heart.

great. And the late Bonnie Tyler, of course, total eclipse of the heart, celebrating our Sunday yesterday. Brand new music then. Today, we are playing the music of Walk, Don't Run. The song we're going to play is called Alligator Stomp, and it's brand new. It's described as a fun line dancing action song about a Louisiana backwards family and their critter neighbours. You know what? For a description of a song, you can't get much better than that, can you? Yeah, Louisiana backwards family and their critter neighbours. It's been written by Joe Young. They have done loads of gigs this year, and they are playing at the end of the month at the Strathaven Balloon Festival, which basically gets over 30,000 people over the weekend. And you know what? This is a good song. If you're up in Scotland, you can go and see them 15th of August, which is coming up this Saturday. They're at Lime Kilns. Then they're at St. Mungo's Church Hall on the 21st of August at Aloha. And Aloha, Aloha, Aloha, Aloha. That's the one, isn't it? And finally, they're at the Strathaven Balloon Festival, as I just said, on the 29th of August. That's some of the gigs coming up this month. As I said, this is called the Alligator Stomp. See what you think of this.

0: love that. It's brilliant. Yeah, thank you very much. Yeah, Walk Don't Run, that's what they called. And their brand new track, The Alligator Stomp. And yeah, doing loads of good stuff. You can find them online. Walk Don't Run, have a look on their website. And if you go to countrymusicsocialmedia.com, that's all one word, countrymusicsocialmedia.com, you can find more information about them as well. Anyway, the time coming up to 18 after 11, it's time for this.
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20 past 11. Let's look at the birthday file then. Mather Jeffrey, 93 years old. She's an Indian-born British actress, of course, and a food and travel writer. Fergal Sharkey is 68 years old today, of course, born in Derry in Northern Ireland. He was the lead singer of The Undertones and had some good hits on his own, including one we're going to play next. Mark Nevin, he's a songwriting guitarist with Fairground Attraction, had that big hit, Perfect, he's 67. Phil Taylor, the former dance player, is also 67, born in Stoke-on-Trent, or Smoke-on-Stench. Upset the people from Stoke. You're right, Duck. Yeah, you're right, Duck. Tony Jarrett, former spin and hurling athlete, he's 58 today. Shearer, Alan Shearer is 56. Of course, born in Gosforth in Newcastle. I'm going to be up there soon, Alan. If you want to meet for a cup of tea, please contact me. Joe Perry, the snooker player, nicknamed the Gentleman, is 52. James Morrison, going to hear from him after the ads. He's 42 years old. And Rita Bernard Shaw, she's an English actress. She's 27 years old today. If it's your birthday, have a good one to you. And here's Fergal Sharkey.

0: Mark Nevin's 67th birthday. He did that song using Fairground Attraction, don't you know? Right, okay then. Yesterday's word for the day was humble. Who knew what humble meant? Well, I'll tell you. Paul, Con, Beryl, Nettie, Stephen, David, Christopher and Christiane are all humble, I suggest. And obviously the answer for that is not thinking more of yourself than you should. Not thinking you're better than other people. That's what humble means. And today's word, what on earth is today's word then? Is timid. Today's word is timid. Does it mean very loud and confident? Does it mean extremely hungry after exercise? I'm extremely hungry. Yeah, that's me. Or does it mean shy, nervous or lacking confidence? So you can have loud, hungry or shy or nervous. CPRUK.
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I would like to invite you to my show on a Sunday, 12 o'clock UK time. 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

One day my friend said, "Why don't I listen to another radio show?" But Charlie said, he said that I should always listen to the John O'Pierce radio show, as other radio shows are not as good and could lead to boredom and get me in trouble with my mum.

James Morrison at Nelly Furtado at Broken Wings here on CPR UK. James Morrison is 42 years old today and he was born in Rugby in Warwickshire. So happy birthday to you, James. Going to take umbrage with someone here. Steve says, Jono, yes, you described yourself and the word for today is extremely hungry after exercise. Yeah, I know I did. Yeah, I know. He goes on to say, when was the last time you actually exercised? Wow! I know. Keep your opinions to yourself, for goodness sake.

on so many levels, you don't know. The Pussycat Dolls, don't you? It is 16 before midday on Thursday. Just a reminder, tomorrow, between 1 and 2 on the show, it is the lunch hour power hour, right? So get in your favourite anthem, good feeling song, whatever you want to call it, for tomorrow after 1 and 2. All you need to do is email me, jono@cprfm.com. 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And we might play your song, if it's any good, of course. If it's rubbish, we ain't going to play it.

Taylor Swift and Opalides. One of the things which upset me yesterday, I should have mentioned this in yesterday's show, was apparently it was in the Star, the Daily Star, which gives you all the best newspaper stories. Yeah, you know, all the accurate ones. And you can completely rely on it that everything in there is absolutely true. You know what I'm saying? Yeah, hey, I don't think it's funny. No, the Daily Star is a well-versed recommending newspaper. It really, I don't get what you're saying to me for. Anyway, they said there's a report from NASA and other people, which clearly not NASA, but apparently during the eclipse last night, we were going to lose gravity for a few minutes. And about, I read that 4 million people were going to die. It could be 40 million people were going to die. Now, I was quite looking forward to this, but as yet, the gravity has not turned off. Yeah, I know. This happened last night, and I'm still waiting for the gravity to go.

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5: The proportion of students receiving the top grades has risen for the third year in a row, while the number of students accepted on degree courses has reached a record high. Hundreds of thousands of young people in England, Northern Ireland and Wales are finding out their A-level, T-level and BTEC grades this morning. We spoke to these students who got their results.
6: 3 A stars, an A, and then an A star in my APQ.
7: I was a little bit nervous, but I was quite confident that I'd get what I needed to get my apprenticeship, and now that I have it, it feels like a weight's been lifted.
5: The head teacher, Dr. Paul Bell, says it's a nervous day for him too.
8: There's nerves the night before. There's also, because we download the day before, the real excitement of seeing some students who we know are going to be so delighted just open their envelopes.
5: A rare amber heat warning is now in force across swathes of England, with warnings we could see the hottest day of the year so far. Temperatures could potentially reach 38 degrees Celsius in the fifth heatwave of what's on track to be a record-breaking hot summer. The UK economy grew by 0.4% between April and June, down from 0.6% in the first quarter of the year. Economists say the Iran war is starting to take its toll on the economy, with consumers facing higher energy bills and fuel prices. We're being warned growth will slow even further without a resolution to the conflict soon. Household pets are set to feature on a new range of stamps from Royal Mail.
9: We celebrate not only the great achievements of people in the UK, but also the passions and things that really motivate people. And clearly, with over half the population apparently having pets, it's something that we think worth celebrating in stamps.
5: That's their spokesperson, David Gold. The collection features a range of pets, from dogs to fancy rats. And experts say summer blockbuster The Odyssey could lead to an increase in teenagers choosing to study the classics at A-level. That's the latest from Radio News Hub. I'm Johnny Holmes.
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11: New polling suggests Britain's university-first culture is starting to crack, with around a third of parents saying universities don't prepare young people for the workplace. Claire Derrick from Event Academy explains.
12: Education should prepare young people for employment, and that's exactly what the degree alternative from the Event Academy is designed to do. The degree alternative was developed to give young people another route into the events industry through practical, industry-led training. The course and the work placements we offer combines hands-on learning with industry experience.
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15: A hot and sunny day today, highs of 37 or 38 degrees. Overnight, temperatures dropping no lower than around 20, and the outlook for Friday, another hot one, highs of 34.
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Trader and the Waves bring us into the afternoon. Here he comes on the air. May I notice today, all the songs at the top of the hour to do with sunshine. I'm doing my best here. I'm trying to do my best.

that's timid, does it mean you're very loud and confident? Does it mean you're very hungry after exercise, just like me? Or is it meaning you're shy, nervous or lacking confidence? We'll give you the answer at 1:30. You can enter online at the Jono Pearce Radio Show page. Please follow. Please follow me. I want to get to 1,000. As I said yesterday, if you are the 1,000th follower, we're going to sort out something really nice for you, all right? So just hold on. Just start following now. OK.

So welcome along. It is the music file for the 13th of August then. This day, 1964, Manfred Mann were number one on the UK singles chart with That Do A Diddy Diddy, the band's first of three UK number ones. The song, which was written by Jeff Berry and Ellie Greenwich, was originally recorded in 1963 by the American vocal group The Exciters. There you go. I learned something today. Staying in 1964 exactly, the Supremes recorded Baby Love, written and produced by Motown's main production team, Holland, Dozier and Holland. The song went to become the group's first UK number one and second US chart topper.

for you in the 70s today on the music file. So we jump straight to 1983, where Casey and the Sunshine Band were number one on the UK singles chart. We've Give It Up. You see, the Sunshine Band, you know, I'm doing it all. I'm doing my best today with links to the Eclipse last night. I'm doing my best. The American disco group's only UK chart topper spent 3 weeks at number one. This day, 1994, into the 90s already then. Members of Oasis and The Verve were arrested after smashing up a hotel bar and breaking into a church to steal communion wine. Both bands have been appearing at the Hultsfred Festival in Sweden. That's a bit out of order, really, isn't it?

So this day, 27 years ago, 1999, Mick Jagger's marriage to Geri Hall was declared null and void at the High Court in London. Moving forward to 2004 then, Angels by Robbie Williams was voted the best single, which should have been number one but never was, in a poll for the VH1. The ballad, which reached number, I didn't realise, only got to number four in December 1997, beat Savage Garden's Truly Madly Deeply and Aerosmith's I Don't Want to Miss a Thing. Other songs said to deserve number one included Madonna with Ray Light, Beautiful Stranger, Crazy For You and Material Girl, Bon Jovi with Always and Oasis with Wonderwall, and Live Forever. So Cliff Richard's Millennium Prayer was voted the worst number one single of all time. Let's do a couple of these, shall we? Let's do Now Before the Ads. Let's play that Robbie song. And then we're going to do a bit of Aerosmith right after the ads.

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3: Thursday with Jono Pearce is like the warm-up act to the weekend. A bit unpredictable, occasionally surreal, but surprisingly comforting. He said, "Hello, Rye," with such enthusiasm I felt seen.

That is an amazing song. Aerosmith, I Don't Want to Miss a Thing. And I always remember going off to France and around turn of the century when that was out. Was it two? I don't know what it was. But anyway, that was out. And yeah, and I remember a French DJ in a beautiful French accent going, Aerosmith, are you doing when you miss a thing? And I just do it no justice at all because it just sounded so good the way the French say it. Anyway, the last thing we can do today, 2017 on this day, David Bowie made a posthumous appearance in TV series Twin Peaks, The Return. The late singer who made a cameo appearance as a deranged FBI agent in the cult's classic 1991 prequel, Firewalk With Me, was supposed to return for the show's revival but died before filming. Director David Lynch used archive footage from the movie to bring Bowie to life in the episode.

Maroon 5, She Will Be Loved. She will be loved. Not might be loved. She will be loved. There's a definite there. Yeah, it's 12:47. How you doing? You're right. It's Thursday. I just remind you, I'm over 24 hours away now. It's just over 24 hours away. It will be Friday. If you haven't noticed, of course, I'm sorry to point out the obvious. Captain Obvious reporting for duty. No, in We Need Your Songs for Tomorrow, the Lunch Hour Power Hour. 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

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The music.

is a toe-tapping favourite, isn't it? The Cardigans, my favourite game. 5 minutes before 1 o'clock. Let's remind you of the word for today. We'll give you the answer about 1:30. The word is timid. Does it mean very loud and confident? Does it mean extremely hungry after exercise? Or does it mean shy, nervous, or lacking confidence? Let's say we'll give you the answer at 1:30.

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5: The proportion of students receiving the top grades has risen for the third year in a row, while the number of students accepted on degree courses has reached a record high. Hundreds of thousands of young people in England, Northern Ireland and Wales have found out their A-level, T-level and BTEC grades this morning. It's a busy day for students, schools and universities alike. Peter Slee is Vice Chancellor at Leeds Beckett University.
6: We set a series of entry grades for our programmes, and if students have achieved those and we have a place, then we would admit them. If they haven't quite made those, we're very often able to have conversations just to understand their motivations, what's been going on in the background.
5: Amber extreme heat warnings are now in force across southern and central parts of England, and forecasters say it could be the hottest day of the year so far. We're on track for the hottest summer on record, beating the previous one set only last year. In some parts today, it could potentially reach 38 degrees Celsius. Millions of households are set to see unexpected increases to their water bills after the industry watchdog gave suppliers the provisional go-ahead for an extra £3.4 billion in spending. Ofwat said 5 of 13 suppliers across England and Wales are set to be given permission to increase charges for customers to pump in additional investment. They say it's to help upgrade networks. One in every £5 of future generations' taxes is set to go on debt interest. That's according to a think tank. The IPPR warns the UK is not on a fiscally sustainable track. William Ellis is their spokesperson.
7: What we're calling for is a rethink of how the government thinks about fiscal rules and fiscal sustainability. You know, once it has a position of strength and once it meets its current rules.
5: And it is understood the King's nephew, the Earl of Wessex, will attend the Royal Agricultural University after achieving the grades needed for his chosen course. James, who's 18, will study for a rural land and property management degree at the university in Cirencester. From Radio News Hub, I'm Johnny Holmes.
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10: A hot and sunny day today, highs of 37 or 38 degrees. Overnight, temperatures dropping no lower than around 20. And the outlook for Friday, another hot one, highs of 34.
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0: 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Here we go.
1: Here we come, on the air.
0: Told you. There we go, then, playing the sun songs today. The word for today is timid. What does timid mean, please?
1: The 11-2 thing across the southeast on CPRFM with Jono.
0: Does timid mean very loud and confident? Does it mean extremely hungry after exercise? Or does it mean shy, nervous, or lacking confidence? We'll give the answer in just about 20 minutes' time. And, of course, if you want to enter, get your entry in before at the Jono Pearce Radio Show Facebook page. And if you get it right, I'll give you a shout-out tomorrow. Yeah, it's the best I could do, I'm afraid. Shout-out tomorrow on the wireless. Are you up for that? Well, you better enter then, innit? Come on, enter, and you can get an amazing prize better

0: Mark Ronson, Bruno Mars, Uptown Funk. Of course, it's Uptown Funk. Anyway, good afternoon. Got to say hello to Wanks. He sent me a message in yesterday's show. He said, hello, hello, Jono. He said, thank you for playing a brilliant song. Wrong artist, but still a good song. Yeah, cheers, mate. That's right. He said, I'm still waiting to find out. He's actually not you on the radio. He says, I'm waiting to find out because Wayne Tool knows me and he knows how I normally speak, which is... Yeah, but on the radio, I sound a bit different, you see. And that's... it's all about... alternative ego, alternative person, and different voice than I normally speak in. And a lot of people I know have this problem. I go from a deep voice man who's a bit like Barry White all the way up here and very excitable on the wireless. So it is me, Wayne. Yes, it is, mate. I hoped I proved it for you. Anyway, moving on. We were talking about our sunshine songs earlier on due to the eclipse yesterday, and I haven't played this in forever. And this is a good track.
1: Ladies and gentlemen of the class of 99, wear sunscreen. If I could offer you only one tip for the future, sunscreen would be it. The long-term benefits of sunscreen have been proved by scientists, whereas the rest of my advice has no basis more reliable than my own meandering experience. I will dispense this advice now. Enjoy the power and beauty of your youth. Oh, never mind. You will not understand the power and beauty of your

They've faded. But trust me, in 20 years, you'll look back at photos of yourself and recall in a way you can't grasp now how much possibility lay before you and how fabulous you really looked. You are not as fat as you imagine. Don't worry about the future, or worry, but know that worrying is as effective as trying to solve an algebra equation by chewing bubblegum. The real troubles in your life are apt to be things that never crossed your worried mind, the kind that blindsides you at 4 p.m. on some idle Tuesday. Do one thing every day that scares you. Sing. Don't be reckless with other people's hearts. Don't put up with people who are reckless with yours. Floss. Don't waste your time on jealousy. Sometimes you're ahead, sometimes you're behind. The race is long, and in the end, it's only with yourself. Remember compliments you receive.

stretch. Don't feel guilty if you don't know what you want to do with your life. The most interesting people I know didn't know at 22 what they wanted to do with their lives. Some of the most interesting 40-year-olds I know still don't. Get plenty of calcium. Be kind to your knees. You'll miss them when they're gone. Maybe you'll marry. Maybe you won't. Maybe you'll have children. Maybe you won't. Maybe you'll divorce at 40. Maybe you'll dance the funky chicken on your 75th wedding anniversary. Whatever you do, don't congratulate yourself too much, or berate yourself either. Your choices are half chance. So are everybody else's. Enjoy your body. Use it every way you can. Don't be afraid of it or what other people think of it. It's the greatest instrument you'll ever own. Dance. Even if you have nowhere to do it but in your own living room. Read the directions, even if you don't follow them. Do not read beauty magazines. They will only make you feel ugly. Get to know your parents. You never know when they'll be gone for good. Be nice to your siblings. They're your best.

live in New York City once, but leave before it makes you hard. Live in Northern California once, but leave before it makes you soft. Travel. Accept certain inalienable truths. Prices will rise. Politicians will philander. You too will get old. And when you do, you'll fantasize that when you were young, prices were reasonable, politicians were noble, and children respected their elders. Respect your elders. Don't expect anyone else to support you. Maybe you have a trust fund. Maybe you'll have a wealthy spouse. But you never know when either one might run out. Don't mess too much with your hair, or by the time you're 40, it will look 85. Be careful whose advice you buy, but be patient with those who supply it. Advice is a form of nostalgia.

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1: Baz Luhrmann's brilliant song. Oh, I love it. Everyone's free to wear sunscreen. Yeah, you are. Yeah, I love that. It's brilliant. Right, okay then, let's have a look at some stuff. What happened on this day in history, some stuff. Let's have a look. 1910, we remember the death of Florence Nightingale on this day. Of course, she's an English nurse who came to prominence for her pioneering work of nursing during the Crimean War. Here we go. 1913 on this day was the first production in the UK of stainless steel in Sheffield by Henry Brearley. There you go. 1915, it was the Brides in the Bath murderer, George Joseph Smith, who drowned his brides in a zinc bath after ensuring their finances were in his favour, was hung. Or hanged. Hanged. I get this. Hanging. Hangings. Hungs. Yeah. 1964 on this date, the last hangings in Britain took place when two men, Gwyn Evans and Peter Allen, were hanged for the murder of John Allen West, a laundry van driver from Seaton and Cumbria. There we go. 1967, the landmark biographical crime film Bonnie and Clyde, starring Warren Beatty and Faye Dunaway, premiered in the US. We had to wait till the September the 8th in the UK. 1969, the Apollo 11 crew, consisting of Neil Armstrong, Buzz Aldrin and Michael Collins, received the Presidential Medal of Freedom, the highest civilian honour in the United States. 1991, Britain introduced the Dangerous Dogs Act, in which aggressive dogs must be muzzled and held on a leash in public. That's what they do to me when I go out. They put a little muzzle on me and put me on a leash. Yeah. Oh, sorry, I shouldn't mention that. Only at the weekend. Sorry. Yeah, sorry, mistress. Right, here we go. 2016, Michael Phelps concluded his legendary career by winning his 23rd Olympic gold medal in the men's 4x100 meter medley at the Rio Olympic Games. That's good, isn't it? And this day, 2016 as well, Mo Farah won the 10,000 meter gold medal at the Rio Olympic Games in dramatic fashion. On the 10th lap, he accidentally tangled legs with someone, causing him to crash heavily into the track. He quickly picked himself up and he ran. Run, Forrest, run!

0: Dua Lipa and new rules. Yeah, it's time for this. The answer for the word for today. Oh, my little voiceover knows and yes, he's ready. Okay, let's do this then. Does being timid mean being very loud and confident?
1: No!
0: Not like you, sir. Not like you, sir. Does it mean extremely hungry after exercise like me?
1: No!
0: It's not there.
1: No!
0: Does it mean being shy or nervous or lacking confidence? Yeah, that's what it means. And she makes me smile. Every time she says yes, I smile. If you worked out that timid is a shy, nervous or lacking confidence person, you would be correct. And if you entered, we will give you a shout out tomorrow. Okay, hang on. We got the last half hour of the show coming up after the ads.
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0: grew up with 24 Hours a Day. Here, CPR UK, is Jono with you until 2 o'clock when Les is along with his afternoon show. So make sure you join him for that. And yeah, tomorrow I'm going to plug this again if you don't mind. Yeah, is that all right? If you don't mind, I'm going to plug this again.
1: Hello.
0: Hello.
1: Yeah, hello.
0: Hello.
1: Yeah, who is this?
0: It's Jono. I'm here.
1: I want to know who you are.
0: I'm John. I'm trying to do a radio show, and I'm trying to plug for tomorrow, if you don't mind. Can I plug for tomorrow? Okay. I'm going to plug for tomorrow. Hello.
2: Do you guys have any toilet paper?
0: Look, I'm trying to do this for tomorrow. Do you mind, lady?
2: Can you come over and take care of me?
0: Yeah, I can't, I'm afraid.
2: Oh, well, can you at least tell me a story or a funny joke?
0: No, I
2: can't. I haven't laughed in years.
0: You're not going to laugh listening to this show. Well, I can tell you tomorrow, between 1 and 2. You're right. Between 1 and 2 tomorrow, we're doing the lunch hour power hour. Are you okay with that?
3: All right. I mean, I'm okay with that.
0: Yeah, thank you. Just get your emails in, okay? Just get your emails in. And tomorrow, between 1 and 2, we'll play them.
3: Oh. Oh, okay.

Ace of Base. All That You Want. Yes, All That You Want is a decent DJ. That's not going to happen. Well, not until 2 o'clock anyway, CPR UK. It is me. Yes, it is me. Don't know what to say, really. Let's play another song. Okay, should we do that? Yeah? Producer's nodding his head at me, trying to get me to shut up. I will in a minute. I will, I'll promise.

Absolutely love that track. They are O2, OWTO, Make a Change, and that is my record of the week, and we'll play it again tomorrow. That is it for me. I will see you tomorrow between 11 and 2. Have a fantastic Thursday. Look after yourself. Bye for now.

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5: The proportion of students receiving the top grades has risen for the third year in a row, while the number of students accepted on degree courses has reached a record high. Hundreds of thousands of young people found out their A-level, T-level and BTEC grades this morning. Peter Slee is from Leeds Beckett University.
6: In the majority of cases, it's confirming that they've got good grades and they're able then to move on to the next stage of their careers. For a smaller number, where they haven't quite hit the mark, there's an opportunity for them and a really good opportunity to reflect.
5: Temperatures have already climbed above 35 degrees Celsius in some parts of England on what could turn out to be the hottest day of the year. It makes it provisionally the ninth day in 2026 where temperatures are above 35 degrees, extending this year's record number. If temperatures rise above 38 degrees, it will be the year's hottest day so far. Meanwhile, nurses are collapsing at work and are being forced to care for patients in temperatures in excess of 30 degrees. Holly Hughes reports.
7: Others have reported seizures and dripping with sweat from head to toe at work as the UK is on its course for its hottest summer on record. One nurse in England reported collapsing from dehydration after working a long shift on a ward with no ventilation. They're admitted to the same organisation where they worked. The Royal College of Nursing, who did the research, is calling for better air conditioning, better ventilation and heat-appropriate uniforms.
5: The number of homes being repossessed has fallen by 14% over the past year. It's despite financial squeezes on homeowners and landlords. Some 1,150 homeowner mortgaged properties were repossessed in the second quarter of 2026, which was 8% less than in the previous quarter. And the Eurovision Song Contest 2027 will be held in Burgas, Bulgaria. The country secured the right to host next year's contest after Bulgarian singer Dara won this year's event in Vienna, Austria. In May. From Radio News Hub, I'm Johnny Holmes.
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11: A hot and sunny day today, highs of 37 or 38 degrees. Overnight, temperatures dropping no lower than around 20, and the outlook for Friday, another hot one, highs of 34.
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2: When I handed in my first record, Greetings from Asbury Park, it did not contain Blinded by the Light and Spirit Night. And Clive Davis said, hey, there's nothing that can be played on the radio. And I listened to him. I said, I think he's right. I went back and I wrote two more songs. And I just always felt like if I make some great music that's exciting me, it's going to excite my fans.

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5: Temperatures have risen to 36 degrees Celsius or higher in a number of places today, according to the Met Office. The latest provisional figures mean that 2026 has seen 4 days at or above 36 degrees, the most days in a single year to meet that threshold. If it rises above 38 degrees, it will be the year's hottest day so far. Meanwhile, as the UK becomes set for its hottest summer on record, nurses say they're suffering seizures and collapsing at work. Holly Hughes has more.
6: One nurse in England was admitted to the same hospital where they worked after collapsing from dehydration in a long shift on a ward with no ventilation. Meanwhile, pregnant nurses said the temperatures they were forced to work in impacted their health. Now, the Royal College of Nursing, who did the research, is demanding better air conditioning, better ventilation, and heat-appropriate uniforms.
5: Twin sisters who have not spent more than 3 weeks apart in their lives will study in different countries after achieving top A-level grades. Olivia Rieder will be studying accounting and finance in Bath, while her sister Natasha will move to Valencia in Spain to pursue her dream of becoming a dentist. It comes as hundreds of thousands of teenagers in England, Wales and Northern Ireland have got their A-level, T-level and BTEC results today. Jackie Smith is the Minister of State for Skills of the United Kingdom.
7: We're actually seeing results returning to the levels that they were before the pandemic, which is obviously important for young people.
5: Mike Ashley's Frasers Group has bought Harvey Nichols after the struggling department store chain fell into administration. Bosses at Sports Direct owner Frasers say they will now oversee a turnaround at the historic chain, which could see it become a smaller business in the short term. And Gary Neville believes pairing Wayne Rooney and Mark Goldbridge on a new Manchester United show as part of a deal between The Overlap and Disney Plus reflects the changing media landscape. Stick to United with Wayne Rooney will be co-hosted by the club's record goalscorer and online football media creator Goldbridge. From Radio News Hub, I'm Johnny Holmes.
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9: New polling suggests Britain's university-first culture is starting to crack, with around a third of parents saying universities don't prepare young people for the workplace. Claire Derrick from Event Academy explains.
10: Education should prepare young people for employment, and that's exactly what the degree alternative from the Event Academy is designed to do. The degree alternative was developed to give young people another route into the events industry through practical, industry-led training. The course and the work placements we offer combines hands-on learning with industry experience.
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12: A hot and sunny day today, highs of 37 or 38 degrees. Overnight, temperatures dropping no lower than around 20. And the outlook for Friday, another hot one, highs of 34.
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2: Yeah, everybody wants to know, is there a Hotel California? You know, we were all from different parts of America. Everybody was going to Los Angeles. That's where everybody was, to try and make it. Nobody was from California. Everybody was from Ohio, you know, or Michigan, or Texas. And so California at that time was this big hotel, was this big melting pot of people with talent trying to fit in. And that's what we meant about.

0: 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Another hour of the music you grew up with.
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5: Temperatures have risen to 36 Celsius in a number of places today, according to the Met Office. The latest figures mean that 2026 has seen 4 days at or above 36 Celsius. That's the most days in a single year to meet that threshold. If it rises above 38 Celsius, it'll be the year's hottest day so far. A-level, T-level and BTEC results are in for hundreds of thousands of teenagers in England, Wales and Northern Ireland. The top grades have been on the up for the third year in a row and a new record's been set for the number of 18-year-olds getting onto degree courses. Jackie Smith is the Minister of State for Skills of the United Kingdom.
6: We've got increased levels of acceptances into universities or whether or not going into apprenticeships, where we're working really hard to make sure that young people have got those chances as well, or into skilled work with ongoing training.
5: Meanwhile, experts are suggesting that summer movie blockbuster The Odyssey could fuel an increase in teenagers choosing to study the classics at A-level. There were just 168 entries for Classical Greek this year, according to official figures, making it the third least popular subject for students. But the Cambridge OCR exam board says Sir Christopher Nolan's adaptation could lead to a resurgence. Millions of households in England and Wales will face higher water bills after Ofwat gave permission for suppliers to spend billions more than originally planned. The Prime Minister, Andy Burnham, has warned against treating customers like a blank cheque after the regulator announced that five companies will be allowed to charge households more to fund the £3.5 billion investment. And a surprise might be coming in the post with a new set of stamps. David Gold is from Royal Mail.
7: These stamps reflect the fact that we also have a passion for all sorts of other wonderful animals, including rabbits and goldfish, hamsters, tortoises, budgerigars, even fancy rats make the cut.
5: That's the latest from Radio News Hub. I'm Nathan Beresford.
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11: A hot and sunny day today, highs of 37 or 38 degrees. Overnight, temperatures dropping no lower than around 20. And the outlook for Friday, another hot one, highs of 34.
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5: 2026 now has the most days in a year that have hit 36 Celsius. If temperatures rise above 38 Celsius, it'll be the year's hottest day so far. Yesterday, the Prime Minister gave this advice to retailers.
6: Do not put disposable barbecues on sale at this moment in time. They have been the cause of significant fires. And there's one thing that can be done that everybody should be doing. People shouldn't be using them out in the open.
5: Police in Norfolk have arrested two more people after anti-migrant disorder last week. Across three nights, officers were assaulted and homes linked to asylum seekers were targeted in Thetford. The force says 21 arrests have now been made in connection with the incident, the most recent being a man in his 50s and a teenage boy, both arrested for racially aggravated public disorder. Bosses at Scottish Water got more than £250,000 in bonuses over the last year, according to the latest accounts. It comes after water bills were raised almost 9% in April, costing the average household £42 more each year. Scottish Water says the performance-related payments are part of a scheme that applies across the company. A 12-year-old who could count before he could speak has achieved an A star in A-level maths. Dominic Bugachowskis completed the course in just a year, scoring 100% on one of his papers. But it's not just Dominic who's celebrating. Teenagers across England, Wales and Northern Ireland got their A-level, T-level and BTEC results today. Jackie Smith is the Minister of State for Skills in the UK.
7: We're actually seeing results returning to the levels that they were before the pandemic, which is obviously important for young people because all of these results today are opening up opportunities.
5: And Travis Kelce's opened up about his wedding to Taylor Swift, saying it's the best night of his life. The pair tied the knot in New York's Madison Square Garden last month. That's the latest from Radio News Hub. I'm Nathan Beresford.
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9: New polling suggests Britain's university-first culture is starting to crack, with around a third of parents saying universities don't prepare young people for the workplace. Claire Derrick from Event Academy explains.
10: Education should prepare young people for employment, and that's exactly what the degree alternative from the Event Academy is designed to do. The degree alternative was developed to give young people another route into the events industry through practical, industry-led training. The course and the work placements we offer combines hands-on learning with industry experience.
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13: A hot and sunny day today, highs of 37 or 38 degrees. Overnight, temperatures dropping no lower than around 20, and the outlook for Friday, another hot one, highs of 34.
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5: It's officially the hottest day of the year so far. A provisional temperature of 38.1 Celsius has been recorded in Kew Gardens. That surpasses the previous high of 38, recorded in June. It's after Andy Burnham chaired an emergency meeting to discuss the heatwave yesterday.
6: We need to realise that these conditions could be with us for some weeks yet. There is some rain forecast, but not necessarily rain that will change the situation fundamentally. So we are looking at a dry prospect going forward.
5: Millions of households in England and Wales will face higher water bills after Ofwat gave suppliers permission to spend billions more than originally planned. The regulator announced that five companies will be able to charge households more to fund a £3.5 billion investment. The announcement follows Ofwat already allowing water firms to increase bills by 36% between 2025 and 2030. The proportion of students receiving the top grades has risen for the third year in a row, whilst the number of students accepted on degree courses has reached a record high. It says hundreds of thousands of young people in England, Northern Ireland and Wales found out their A-level, T-level and BTEC grades this morning. Jackie Smith is the Minister of State for Skills for the UK.
7: We're actually seeing results returning to the levels that they were before the pandemic, which is obviously important for young people because all of these results today are opening up opportunities.
5: More than 150 youth organisations and young people in Scotland have written to the Prime Minister, urging him to rethink the UK social media ban for under-16s. The letter warns that the plans could put young people in danger by forcing them into less regulated parts of the internet. And struggling department store Harvey Nichols has been bought out by Frasers Group after it fell into administration. Frasers, who also owns Sports Direct, says it could become a smaller business as it oversees a turnaround at the historic chain. That's the latest from Radio News Hub. I'm Nathan Beresford.
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10: A hot and sunny day today, highs of 37 or 38 degrees. Overnight, temperatures dropping no lower than around 20. And the outlook for Friday, another hot one, highs of 34.
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1: A hot and sunny day today, highs of 37 or 38 degrees. Overnight, temperatures dropping no lower than around 20, and the outlook for Friday, another hot one, highs of 34.
0: 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Ooh.

CPR UK across the UK in DAB. It is Phil Still with an hour's worth of 80s. Good evening and welcome. I hope you had a good Thursday. We'll be next a little bit more now as we give you an hour's worth of 80s. That was Pat Benatar and We Belong. Now, do you remember when Madonna was sort of like the girl you would take home to show your parents? Here she is, way back in the 80s, and Material Girl.

0: CPR UK playing music that you grew up with. That is Five Star and Rain or Shine. I think that's what we need right now, actually. A dirty, great big rain cloud to cool us all off and just take it nice and easy on a Thursday evening. Music on the way from Simple Minds and Promised You a Miracle. Coming next.
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That is Gloria Estefan and Miami Sound Machine and Dr. Bates. Yes, I've got an appointment with Dr. Bates. Yes, it's to talk about my ingrown toenail. Not really, not really. It's Jermaine Stewart, and we don't have to take our clothes off to have a good time, which is good, really.

That is Paul Hardcastle and And I don't know if you realise, but that was in Morse code as well. Yes, it says Hardcastle and 19. It is Phil Still with an hour's worth of 80s. Here's the late, great Tina Turner. And we don't need another hero.

Junior Fidel and Body Rock. And coming up next is a great song from Tanita Tikkurila. I remember when she first came out, everybody was struggling to say her name. Tanita Tikkurila. So I've still got it in me. And Twist in My Sobriety coming next. Ooh.

CPR UK across the UK in DAB. That is Madness, and a song that you always had to play at your 18th birthday party. House of Fun. Good evening and welcome. It is Phil Still with an hour's worth of 80s. Let's go back to the 80s with the Commodores, originally done by Harold Marvin back in 1975. This is their version in the 80s. Don't leave me this way.

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CPR UK across the UK in DAB. That is new music and Living by Numbers. So when I first heard that, I always thought, well, who sang that? It's a great song. And it is. It always reminds me of my childhood. It really does. That is it for the 80s tonight. Thanks for listening between 7 and 8. It may have been short, but it was fun at the same time. We have the one and only JB coming after 8 o'clock with 2 hours of music that you grew up with, and he'll entertain you till 10. And I'll be back on Saturday morning with the Weekend Breakfast Show, leaving you with a couple of songs, one of which is Janet Jackson and What Have You Done For Me Lately, and this one from Rockwell and Somebody's Watching Me. Take care of yourself and each other. See you Saturday from 6 a.m.

Yeah, the Four Tops from 1965. I can't help myself. Getting the program off to a swing tonight. Well, a very good evening to you and a nice warm welcome. Thanks to Phil Steele for the last hour of 80s music. Phil will be back on Saturday morning around about 6 a.m. Well, tonight, if you're listening in a city like Manchester, or maybe you're on the coast somewhere like Margate, you may be in the northwest in Liverpool, or in a country town in the southeast like Faversham. Wherever you are tonight listening to the programme, a very warm welcome to you. It's nice to have your company. It's yours truly, JB, through till 10 o'clock. Apart from good music on the programme tonight, we've got the brain teaser set, as always, by Angie. That's three questions. You just have to answer them. It's quite simple, really.

Yeah, well, we're going to rock it through till 10 o'clock tonight. I just thought I'd play you something lively to get you going tonight, get you in the mood for those lovely songs that are coming your way.

Little Pretty One from, of course, the Jackson 5 from 1974, believe it or not. Yes, still fresh today. Well, back to 64. And Jimmy Ruffin.

just gotta let you go. I don't want to let you go just yet, no, because I'm here until 10 o'clock tonight. That was Jimmy Ruffin from 1964. We're coming up a little bit to 1973. Here on CPR UK.

0: Well, it's time for you to get your pens and paper ready because it's that time of the evening when we do the brain teaser.
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0: Yes, and it's quite simple, really. All you have to do is to answer the questions. Now, I'm very lucky because I've got the answers in front of me. Otherwise, I probably wouldn't know the answers neither. So anyway, here we go then with question number one, which Angie has set for us tonight. Who got married on the 18th of February, 1969? Now, obviously, it's not loads of people got married on that day, I'm sure, but this is a musical couple. They didn't sing to start with together. They did record a track together later on. But so who were they? They got married on the 18th of February, 1969. And if you've heard the program before, you'll know that one of them, let's say the female one, half of the marriage, I actually worked with many years ago. So there you go. That gives you a clue. Question two. What government was in power in 1968? So who was in power in 1968? And finally, question three. What Northern Soul favourite had a hit in 1965 with Cry Like a Baby and 1, 2, 3. So if you can get any of those and you've got the number, then please give us a call or a text here at CPR UK.

Well, spot the deliberate mistake. Yes, my apologies. I it must be the hot weather. It is 30 degrees here in the studio tonight. Absolutely boiling. But of course, that was Respect by Otis Redding, not the track I said. I pushed two buttons down, so I do apologise for that. So anyway, we'll play the Megamix on another time. Let's have a bit of Northern Soul, shall we?

Yeah, I'm going to play that for Owen tonight, I think, because he just loves Northern Soul. Here's Stevie and Master Blast.

Yeah, well, I've got to give a shout out now for a young gentleman by the name of Mike, who's up there on the East Coast in a little place called Ipswich. Good evening to you, Mike.

0: Yeah, Diana Ross and a little bit of a Chain Reaction. Well, it's time. I'm going to repeat those questions I gave you for the Brain Teaser a little earlier on.
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0: Yeah, so let's take another look at those Brain Teaser questions. There's three of them. Question number one was, who got married on the 18th of February 1969? They were both stars, singing stars in their own right, topping the charts. So, but they got together and tied the knot. Who were they? I will give you a tip. They did get divorced a few years later, but there you go. What government was in power in 1968? That's question two. So who was running the country in 1968? That's quite an easy question, really. And third and finally, what Northern Soul favourite had a hit in 1965 with Cry Like a Baby and One, Two, Three? So if you can give me the answers to any of those, or all three preferably, then please give us a call, won't you? And or you can text me if you'd rather. You can do that here at CPR UK. Yours truly, JB, taking you through to the top of the hour of 10 o'clock tonight.
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I've got to give a big shout out for Dave down on the southeast coast. Good evening, Dave. Nice to have your company.

Boss from 1974. Here's the Drifters. Like Sister and Brother.

That's a classic, classic track. Bring the tempo up with the Jackson 5 to take us up and over the top of the hour. I'll see you on the other side.

Yeah, the Temptations. I love that. Anyway, I've had Leslie on the phone. She phoned and asked if I could play Smokey Robinson and the Miracles. And a little number entitled Tracks of My Tears. This is for you.

Heart of Mine, the second helping from the Isley Brothers tonight from 1968. Well, the staff are brilliant here. Round about 9 o'clock, I get a cup of tea. So just after nine. So I am going to sit back and drink my cup of tea and listen to something goes like this. A little bit of Northern Soul.

Well, I've got to say a big shout out for a young lady by the name of Karen tonight. Good evening, Karen. Nice to have your company. Yours truly, JB, through till 10.

Beautiful, beautiful sounds of Colleen and I've been to paradise, but I've never been to me. Here's Wilson Pickett and In the Midnight Hour.

0: Yeah, Wilson Pickett and In the Midnight Hour. Well, it's not quite midnight, is it? But I'm here through till 10 o'clock.
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0: Yeah, it's time to give you those answers to the brain teaser. And for the ones of you at home that have been playing along for fun, then I'm going to put you out of your misery. Yes, I have had a call from one particular gentleman who's got the answer to number 3 correct. Yes, indeed, but can't get the other two. So here we go then. Right, question 1. Who got married on the 18th of February, 1969? Well, as I say, they were stars in their own right and they signed up together in marriage. Yes, it was Lulu and Maurice Gibb. So there you go. Question 2. What government was in power in 1968? Well, it is the same as it is today. It was the Labour Party. And third and finally, what Northern Soul favourite had a hit in 1965 with Cry Like a Baby and 1, 2, 3? And of course, that was Lynn Barry. So here for you tonight, here's one of his songs. It's Like a Baby.

Supremes and Don't Throw the Love Away. Don't, just a reminder that Jenna is up after the 10 o'clock news. You're in tune with CPR UK. This is the Stylistics from 19...

Yeah, I can't give you anything but my love. I certainly can't. And don't forget, Jenna is up after the 10 o'clock. So it's nearly time for me to go.

Yeah, that's the title. I heard it through the grapevine. Well, it's time for me to go. So a very good night to you all. God bless you all. Stay safe. Keep well. I'll be back just after 8 on Monday. Good night. God bless.

You know, I've been through so many changes in my life, girl. Oh, I've been up real high where I thought I didn't need anything.

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That I was a lonely man, a man with no direction, with no purpose, with no one to love and no one to love me for me.

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5: Polls at the Clacton by-election have now closed as Reform's Nigel Farage faces Count Binface and 32 other candidates. It's the most candidates to ever stand in a British election after Mr Farage stood down from his seat last month. Charlie is a campaigner for the Count Binface party. He says it's about sending a message to the public.
6: Just standing and kind of putting the spotlight on how ludicrous this by-election was, you know, the fact that Farage, you know, called it for no reason just to try and postpone this investigation into him, and it's a total stunt.
5: Two people have been seriously injured after a train with around 150 people on board derailed in East Sussex. Emergency services attended the incident involving a Southern Rail train near Lewes Railway Station. South East Coast Ambulance Service said a further 9 patients also sustained less serious injuries. Photographs circulated online show at least 2 carriages of a train lying on their side, with 2 passengers standing on top. The record for the hottest day of the year so far in 2026 has been broken again, and nurses say they're collapsing at work and are being forced to care for patients in unsafe temperatures. Holly Hughes reports.
7: Others have reported seizures and dripping with sweat from head to toe at work as the UK is on its course for its hottest summer on record. One nurse in England reported collapsing from dehydration after working a long shift on a ward with no ventilation. They're admitted to the same organisation where they worked. The Royal College of Nursing, who did the research, is calling for better air conditioning, better ventilation and heat-appropriate uniforms.
5: And police in Norfolk have arrested 2 more people after anti-migrant disorder last week. Across 3 nights, officers were assaulted and homes linked to asylum seekers were targeted in Thetford. The force says 21 arrests have now been made in connection with the incident, the most recent being a man in his 50s and a teenage boy, both accused of racially aggravated public disorder. That's the latest from Radio News Hub. I'm Nathan Beresford.
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11: A warm and clear night tonight, no lower than around 18 degrees. The outlook for the rest of Thursday is going to be a hot one, highs of 37 or 38 degrees with wall-to-wall sunshine. Overnight, no lower than 20.
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0: And now another hour of the music you grew up with. This is

Good evening, lovely listeners. My name is Jenna and you're tuned into my late lounge here on CPR UK, keeping you company till midnight. We've kicked things off tonight with Brian Ferry, Let's Stick Together. A lot of us will be doing that in this heat wave at the moment. Next up, it's the Bangles, Eternal Flame.

both day and night. 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

King there with one of their lesser known tracks, The Taste of Your Tears. 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Everybody.

there with I'll Fly For You. Next up, we're celebrating a music birthday. Today's the birthday of Fergal Sharkey, who has had a number of solo hits, but he was also the lead singer of The Undertones, and here they are with Teenage Kicks.

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5: Two people have been seriously injured after a train with around 150 people on board derailed in East Sussex. Emergency services attended the incident involving a Southern Rail train near Lewes Railway Station. South East Coast Ambulance Service says a further nine patients also sustained less serious injuries. Photographs circulated online show at least two carriages of a train lying on their side, with two passengers standing on top. The proportion of students receiving the top grades has risen for the third year in a row, whilst the number of students accepted on degree courses has reached a record high. Hundreds of thousands of young people now have their A-level, T-level and BTEC grades. Our reporter Tanita Sims has been out and about speaking to some of those who are celebrating.
6: Three A stars, an A, and then an A star in my APQ.
7: Absolutely amazing. And what's next for you?
6: So I'm going to Cambridge to study English literature in October.
5: 2026 has now seen the hottest day of the year so far. The previous record of 38 Celsius was recorded in June, but has been surpassed by a provisional temperature of 38.1 Celsius in Kew Gardens. Bosses at Scottish Water got more than £250,000 in bonuses over the last year, according to the latest accounts. It comes after water bills were raised almost 9% in April, costing the average household about £42 more each year. Scottish Water says the performance-related payments are part of a scheme that applies across the company. And household pets will feature on a new range of stamps from Royal Mail.
8: One of the things we do with special stamps is we celebrate not only the great achievements of people in the UK, but also the passions and things that really motivate people. And clearly, with over half the population apparently having pets, it's something worth celebrating in stamps.
5: That's their spokesperson, David Gold. The collection will feature a range of pets from dogs to rats. That's the latest from Radio News Hub. I'm Nathan Beresford.
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12: Partly cloudy overnight tonight. Not going to be cold at all. Temperatures dropping no lower than around 20 degrees. The outlook for the rest of Friday, another warm, dry and sunny day. Not quite as hot as it was yesterday. Still highs of 34 or 35 degrees.
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0: 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This is

with Wouldn't It Be Good. Next up is Thursday Night at the Movie, so go grab yourself some popcorn, put on the film Chariots of Fire, and listen to Vangelis do the instrumental theme music.

And as the Late Lounge closes its doors again tonight, I've got just enough time to thank everyone for tuning in. And don't forget, I'll be back tomorrow night, 10 p.m. till midnight here on CPR UK for 2 more hours of fantastic music here in my Late Lounge. This is Jenna signing off, and we've got just enough time for a few bars of Chicago if you leave me now. Good night, listeners.

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3: CPR UK.
4: Polls at the Clacton by-election have now closed as Reform's Nigel Farage faces Count Binface and 32 other candidates. It's the most candidates to ever stand in a British election after Mr Farage stood down from his seat last month. Charlie is a campaigner for the Count Binface party. He says it's about sending a message to the public.
5: Just standing and kind of putting the spotlight on how ludicrous this by-election was, you know, the fact that Farage, you know, called it for no reason just to try and postpone this investigation into him, and it's a total stunt.
4: Two people have been seriously injured after a train with around 150 people on board derailed in East Sussex. Emergency services attended the incident involving a Southern Rail train near Lewes Railway Station. South East Coast Ambulance Service said a further 9 patients also sustained less serious injuries. Photographs circulated online show at least 2 carriages of a train lying on their side, with 2 passengers standing on top. The record for the hottest day of the year so far in 2026 has been broken again, and nurses say they're collapsing at work and are being forced to care for patients in unsafe temperatures. Holly Hughes reports.
6: Others have reported seizures and dripping with sweat from head to toe at work as the UK is on its course for its hottest summer on record. One nurse in England reported collapsing from dehydration after working a long shift on a ward with no ventilation. They're admitted to the same organisation where they worked. The Royal College of Nursing, who did the research, is calling for better air conditioning, better ventilation and heat-appropriate uniforms.
4: And police in Norfolk have arrested 2 more people after anti-migrant disorder last week. Across 3 nights, officers were assaulted and homes linked to asylum seekers were targeted in Thetford. The force says 21 arrests have now been made in connection with the incident, the most recent being a man in his 50s and a teenage boy, both accused of racially aggravated public disorder. That's the latest from Radio News Hub. I'm Nathan Beresford.
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10: Partly cloudy overnight tonight, not going to be cold at all, temperatures dropping no lower than around 20 degrees. The outlook for the rest of Friday, another warm, dry and sunny day, not quite as hot as it was yesterday, still highs of 34 or 35 degrees.
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0: Peter, how do we get to Neverland?
1: Fly, of course.
0: Fly?
1: It's easy. You think of a wonderful thought.
2: Any happy little thoughts?
1: Uh-huh.

0: 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Sleigh bells? Snow?
1: Yep. Watch me now. Here I go. It's easier than pie.
2: He can fly.
0: He can fly.
3: He flew.
1: Now you try.
0: I'll think of a mermaid lagoon. Oh, underneath a magic moon. I'll think I'm in a pirate's cave.
3: I think I'll be an engine brain.
1: Now everybody try.
4: One, two, three.
2: We can fly, we can fly, we can fly.
1: This won't do. What's the matter with you? All it takes is faith and trust. Oh, and something I forgot. Dust.
0: Dust?
3: Dust.
1: Yup. Just a little bit of pixie dust. Now, think of the happiest things. It's the same as having wings.
0: Let's all try it just once more.
2: Look, we're rising off the floor.
3: To my knees.
0: Oh, my.
2: But we can fly.
1: You can fly.
2: We can fly.
1: Come on, everybody. Here we go.

0: 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We are CPR UK.
1: What a wonderful phrase. Hakuna Matata.

0: Why, when he was a young warthog.
1: When I was a young warthog.
0: Very nice.
2: Thanks.
0: He found his aroma like a certain appeal. He could clear the savannah after every meal.
1: I'm a sensitive soul, though I seem thick-skinned. And it hurt that my friends never stood downwind. And oh, the shame!
3: He was a shame!
1: What a change in my name!
3: Oh, what's in a name?
1: And I got downhearted!
3: How did you feel?
1: Every time that I...
0: Hey, Pumba, not in front of the kids.
2: Oh, sorry.

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But how long do you think this pantomime can last? Tell me before I ride off in the sunset. There's one thing I never got clear.

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1: 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CPRUK.
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5: A child and three firefighters have been taken to hospital after a wildfire in the Black Country. Two people were killed in the blaze and homes near Stourbridge have been evacuated. With more, here's Nathan Beresford.
6: Footage online showed enormous flames coming from buildings and a golf course. West Midlands Fire Service says it's facing extreme levels of demand. Care home residents have been evacuated alongside others and around 60 firefighters attended the scene. Elsewhere, smoke from nearby wildfires forced the closure of part of the M6 northbound, causing more than 2 hours of delay. The fires follow scorching temperatures across the region and other parts of the UK, with a record for the hottest day in 2026 being broken again yesterday.
5: A major incident's been declared following a train derailment near Lewes in East Sussex. British Transport Police say three carriages derailed onto their side, leaving a number of people trapped on board a southern train that was travelling from London Victoria to Eastbourne. In all, 11 people have been injured, two of them seriously. The number of children homeless in England is the highest since records began. A total of more than 135,000 households are homeless or in temporary accommodation, up 4% in a year. It comes just weeks after the Prime Minister pledged to end long-term rough sleeping and build a new generation of social housing. Charlie True is from Shelter, a homelessness charity.
7: It's absolutely critical that we need to kickstart the council house building revolution and to build genuinely affordable social rented homes. We need at least 90,000 social rented homes a year built every single year for 10 years.
5: Polls at the Clacton by-election have now closed as Reform's Nigel Farage faces Count Binface and 32 other candidates. It's the most people who've ever stood in a single British election constituency. And star sprinter Amy Hunt is now halfway to achieving her target of four golds at a single European Championships after she won the women's 200 metres final in Birmingham. That's the latest from Radio News Hub. I'm John Collins.
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10: Partly cloudy overnight tonight. Not going to be cold at all. Temperatures dropping no lower than around 20 degrees. The outlook for the rest of Friday, another warm, dry and sunny day. Not quite as hot as it was yesterday. Still highs of 34 or 35 degrees.
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